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1: 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A gravestone dealer faces more than 150 years in prison for ripping off families here in the Garden State. This story from NJ.com. He's from Pennsylvania and for years cheated hundreds of families here and in surrounding states, nearly 500 grieving families with no markers for their deceased loved ones. Gregory Stefan Jr. is his name, his company, Colonial Memorials. He was charged with theft in 10 New Jersey counties. Netflix marks a construction milestone at Fort Monmouth. As News 12 reports, the final structural beam for two of the big sound stages is now in place. 12 sound stages will be built in total, 4 on the Oceanport side, 8 on the Eatontown side, each about 22,000 square feet and 70 feet tall. When it opens in 2028, it will be the second largest Netflix production facility, second to its studios in New Mexico. A South Orange EMT is being called a hero for her part in saving the man's life who passed out on top of that subway station elevator during the Knicks championship parade in Manhattan.
2: Help that man! Help that man!
3: I do remember, like, kind of the feelings when I was on top of the structure. I remember, like, being shakier than I normally would.
1: The first guy that made it up there couldn't bring him around. Simone Kelly was the EMT that made it up there with the Narcan. But here's the real part of the story. The Narcan wasn't hers. She didn't have any on her because of the strict bag restrictions. Someone in the crowd threw her their dose. We'll call this one the Bedminster Ballroom. The township's planning board is set to consider an application August 13th to build an 11,000-plus square foot ballroom at President Trump's golf club. The building, once home to automaker John DeLorean, is to be expanded for the addition, the ballroom, with a covered rooftop terrace. It's going to need a larger sewage treatment facility and approval by the state EPA. The Bedminster proposal following Trump's effort to build a much larger ballroom at the White House, a project that's been subject to ongoing litigation over presidential authority and congressional oversight. And remember Modell's Sporting Goods? That's why the Knicks championship win may be inspiring a sort of comeback.
4: You remember the saying, gotta go to Mo's. No longer owned by the Modell family, the retailer declared bankruptcy in 2020 and closed all of its physical locations. But if former CEO Mitch Modell has his way, something similar could be headed yours soon.
5: If our new concept, MitchellModells.com, is going to come back, it's going to come back with purpose.
4: Modell says his new concept was inspired by the Knicks championship win, adding the very technology that destroyed the retailer will help bring them back.
1: That's Hunter Farman. Nor'easter Knicks latest forecast. What a day we have on the way. Sunny and warmer, and the humidity's back down again after a cool start in the 60s. Look for highs in the low to mid 80s with increasing sunshine through the afternoon. Dry tomorrow, but showers back on Friday. I'm Valerie Seagraves with news on 100.7 The Breeze and 1410 AM.
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1: 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Netflix marks a construction milestone at Fort Monmouth. As News 12 reports, the final structural beam for two of the big sound stages is now in place. 12 sound stages will be built in total, 4 on the Oceanport side, 8 on the Eatontown side, each about 22,000 square feet and 70 feet tall. When it opens in 2028, it will be the second largest Netflix production facility, second to its studios in New Mexico. A gravestone dealer faces more than 150 years in prison for ripping off families here in the Garden State. This story from NJ.com. He's from Pennsylvania and for years cheated hundreds of families here and in surrounding states, nearly 500 grieving families with no markers for their deceased loved ones. Gregory Stefan Jr. is his name.

0: his company, Colonial Memorials. He was charged with theft in 10 New Jersey counties. A Monmouth County man is now charged with shooting a woman in Neptune Township Monday evening near the Asbury Park Circle. The 21-year-old from Keensburg facing first-degree attempted murder charges and two weapons offenses. Officers from Neptune Township PD responding to the report at the Circle and Highway 35. A South Orange EMT is being called a hero for her part in saving the man's life who passed out on top of that subway station elevator during the Knicks championship parade in Manhattan.
1: I do remember like kind of the feelings when I was on top of the structure. I remember like being shakier than I normally would.
0: Simone Kelly was the EMT that made it up there with the Narcan. But here's the real part of the story. The Narcan wasn't hers. She didn't have any on her because of the strict bag restrictions. Someone in the crowd threw her their dose. We'll call this one the Bedminster Ballroom. The township's planning board is set to consider an application August 13th to build an 11,000-plus square foot ballroom at President Trump's golf club. The building, once home to automaker John DeLorean, is to be expanded for the addition, the ballroom, with a covered rooftop terrace. It's going to need a larger sewage treatment facility and approval by the state EPA. The Bedminster proposal following Trump's effort to build a much larger ballroom at the White House, a project that's been subject to ongoing litigation over presidential authority and congressional oversight. And the Oyes have it. An Australian town crier breaks the Guinness record for world's loudest person. At 122.4 decibels, CNN says that's as much noise as a jet taking off. The previous record of 121.7 dB was set by a school teacher in Northern Ireland in 1994. Nor'easter Nick's latest forecast, sunny and warmer, and the humidity's back down again after a cool start in the 60s. Look for highs in the low to mid 80s with increasing sunshine through the afternoon. Dry tomorrow, but showers back on Friday. I'm Valerie Seagraves with news on 100.7 The Breeze and 1410 AM.
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2: 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A gravestone dealer faces more than 150 years in prison for ripping off families here in the Garden State. This story from NJ.com. He's from Pennsylvania and for years cheated hundreds of families here and in surrounding states, nearly 500 grieving families with no markers for their deceased loved ones. Gregory Stefan Jr. is his name, his company, Colonial Memorials. He was charged with theft in 10 New Jersey counties. Netflix marks a construction milestone at Fort Monmouth. As News 12 reports, the final structural beam for two of the big sound stages is now in place. 12 sound stages will be built in total, 4 on the Oceanport side, 8 on the Eatontown side, each about 22,000 square feet and 70 feet tall. When it opens in 2028, it will be the second largest Netflix production facility, second to its studios in New Mexico. A South Orange EMT is being called a hero for her part in saving the man's life who passed out on top of that subway station elevator during the Knicks championship parade in Manhattan.
3: Help that man! Help that man!
4: I do remember, like, kind of the feelings when I was on top of the structure. I remember, like, being shakier than I normally would.
2: The first guy that made it up there couldn't bring him around. Simone Kelly was the EMT that made it up there with the Narcan. But here's the real part of the story. The Narcan wasn't hers. She didn't have any on her because of the strict bag restrictions. Someone in the crowd threw her their dose. We'll call this one the Bedminster Ballroom. The township's planning board is set to consider an application August 13th to build an 11,000-plus square foot ballroom at President Trump's golf club. The building, once home to automaker John DeLorean, is to be expanded for the addition, the ballroom, with a covered rooftop terrace. It's going to need a larger sewage treatment facility and approval by the state EPA. The Bedminster proposal following Trump's effort to build a much larger ballroom at the White House, a project that's been subject to ongoing litigation over presidential authority and congressional oversight. And remember Modell's Sporting Goods? That's why the Knicks championship win may be inspiring a sort of comeback.
5: You remember the saying, gotta go to Mo's. No longer owned by the Modell family, the retailer declared bankruptcy in 2020 and closed all of its physical locations. But if former CEO Mitch Modell has his way, something similar could be headed yours soon.
6: If our new concept, MitchellModells.com, is going to come back, it's going to come back with purpose.
5: Modell says his new concept was inspired by the Knicks championship win, adding the very technology that destroyed the retailer will help bring them back.
2: That's Hunter Farman. Nor'easter Knicks' latest forecast. What a day we have on the way. Sunny and warmer, and the humidity's back down again after a cool start in the 60s. Look for highs in the low to mid 80s with increasing sunshine through the afternoon. Dry tomorrow, but showers back on Friday. I'm Valerie Seagraves with news on 100.7 The Breeze and 1410 AM.
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1: 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Netflix marks a construction milestone at Fort Monmouth. As News 12 reports, the final structural beam for two of the big sound stages is now in place. 12 sound stages will be built in total, 4 on the Oceanport side, 8 on the Eatontown side, each about 22,000 square feet and 70 feet tall. When it opens in 2028, it will be the second largest Netflix production facility, second to its studios in New Mexico. A gravestone dealer faces more than 150 years in prison for ripping off families here in the Garden State. This story from NJ.com. He's from Pennsylvania and for years cheated hundreds of families here and in surrounding states, nearly 500 grieving families with no markers for their deceased loved ones. Gregory Stefan Jr. is his name, his company, Colonial Memorials. He was charged with theft in 10 New Jersey counties. A Monmouth County man is now charged with shooting a woman in Neptune Township Monday evening near the Asbury Park Circle. The 21-year-old from Keensburg facing first-degree attempted murder charges and two weapons offenses. Officers from Neptune Township PD responding to the report at the Circle and Highway 35. A South Orange EMT is being called a hero for her part in saving the man's life who passed out on top of that subway station elevator during the Knicks championship parade in Manhattan.
2: I do remember like kind of the feelings when I was on top of the structure. I remember like being shakier than I normally would.
1: Simone Kelly was the EMT that made it up there with the Narcan. But here's the real part of the story. The Narcan wasn't hers. She didn't have any on her because of the strict bag restrictions. Someone in the crowd threw her their dose. We'll call this one the Bedminster Ballroom. The township's planning board is set to consider an application August 13th to build an 11,000-plus square foot ballroom at President Trump's golf club. The building, once home to automaker John DeLorean, is to be expanded for the addition, the ballroom, with a covered rooftop terrace. It's going to need a larger sewage treatment facility and approval by the state EPA. The Bedminster proposal following Trump's effort to build a much larger ballroom at the White House, a project that's been subject to ongoing litigation over presidential authority and congressional oversight. And the Oyes have it. An Australian town crier breaks the Guinness record for world's loudest person. At 122.4 decibels, CNN says that's as much noise as a jet taking off. The previous record of 121.7 dB was set by a school teacher in Northern Ireland in 1994. Nor'easter Nick's latest forecast, sunny and warmer, and the humidity's back down again after a cool start in the 60s. Look for highs in the low to mid 80s with increasing sunshine through the afternoon. Dry tomorrow, but showers back on Friday. I'm Valerie Seagraves with news on 100.7 The Breeze and 1410 AM.
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saddest day of my life. I called you here today for a bit of bad news. 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
1: 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I'm Hunter Farman with news on 100.7 The Breeze and 1410 AM. After spending 6 years with closed doors, one restaurant on Asbury Park's Cookman Avenue is slowly but surely reopening, according to NJ.com. Brick Wall held a soft opening last week with plans to expand dining hours and menu offerings through next month. The restaurant is operated by the same group that runs Porta, Pascal and Sabine, and Lovesick. They had closed in 2020, citing the pandemic, competition, and a need for renovation. One person was killed yesterday evening on the parkway, according to state police and officials in Ocean County who responded to the scene just before 8:30 in Lacey. The victim was identified as 19-year-old Emma Forker of Haddon, a passenger inside of a vehicle that lost control and ran off the roadway. That crash remains under investigation. The driver suffered just moderate injury. Well, as the World Cup continues throughout North America, FIFA President Gianni Infantino says that President Trump will attend the final game on July 19th at MetLife Stadium and help present the trophy.
2: We will be together with the president enjoying the final and handing the trophy to the winner, of course, together.
1: Though uncommon, it wouldn't be the first time a head of state has presented the trophy. Queen Elizabeth II did it in 1966, and King Juan Carlos of Spain did it as well in 1982. And police in Howell say that a school bus driver was seriously injured yesterday after their bus struck a tree while driving on Lakewood Farmingdale Road. No students were on board at the time of the crash, which is still under investigation. The driver was later identified only as a 52-year-old Elberon man who was taken to a nearby hospital. There's been no update so far on his condition. Now with your latest forecast, here's Nor'easter Nick.
3: It really is a picture-perfect afternoon out there. Tons of sunshine, blue skies, temperatures hovering in the low to mid-80s. It's gorgeous, right? As we go into tomorrow, very similar. Then by Friday and Saturday, we'll throw in a chance of scattered thunderstorms again. In the Norcast Weather Center, I'm Nor'easter Nick.
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1: 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A Keensburg man is facing charges accused of shooting a woman near the traffic circle on Route 35 South Monday evening. Identified as 21-year-old Jaden Edwards, he's been hit with attempted murder and weapons offenses. His reported victim was not initially found at the scene by police, but later appeared at a nearby hospital with a gunshot wound. That incident remains under investigation, and anyone with information is asked to contact the Monmouth County Prosecutor's Office. A new campaign in Ocean County has the eye of at least one state senator introducing legislation that would impose stricter penalties on 17-year-olds who cause a fatal accident and then flee the scene. It's called the Justice for Jackson Mueller campaign, named after the 15-year-old boy who was hit by a fleeing

0: vehicle while walking to Brick Memorial High School back in May. The driver who hit them, unidentified, did not stop at the scene to call for help or render aid and is facing numerous charges. Political experts are calling it a clean sweep for New York City Mayor Zoran Mamdani, whose endorsement of three congressional candidates helped boost them to victory in their respective Democratic primaries last night. Former city comptroller Brad Lander was live on CNN when his race was called.
1: But we do have breaking news, and we can now project that Brad Lander will defeat the incumbent Congressman Dan Goldman in the Democratic primary for New York's 10th congressional district. What is your first reaction to this?
2: Well, thank you. First of all, obviously, I'm thrilled. I did not expect to be on air when the race was called.
0: Other winners included Mamdani-backed Claire Valdez and Daria Liza Avila Chevalier, all of whom are expected to win in November. New York wasn't the only state to hold primaries yesterday. Utah, South Carolina, and Maryland did as well. And a 23-year-old driver was killed in a single-vehicle accident this morning while on a highway ramp in Wall Township. It happened before 2 a.m. from 138 East to 35 North when the vehicle driven by a 23-year-old man lost control and left the roadway, coming to a stop, overturned in a wooded area. They were later pronounced dead at a nearby hospital, despite life-saving efforts at the scene. Now with your latest forecast, here's Nor'easter Nick.
3: Well, your evening commute is off to a nice start. We got no issues out there. It's calm. It's tranquil. We got tons of sunshine, low humidity. No matter what you want to do, Mother Nature's cooperating in the right direction. As we go into tomorrow, it's pretty much carbon copy, maybe not as nice. And then Friday and Saturday, we'll throw in a chance of scattered thunderstorms. In the Norcast Weather Center, I'm Nor'easter Nick.
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1: 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I'm Hunter Farman with news on 100.7 The Breeze and 1410 AM. After spending 6 years with closed doors, one restaurant on Asbury Park's Cookman Avenue is slowly but surely reopening, according to NJ.com. Brick Wall held a soft opening last week with plans to expand dining hours and menu offerings through next month. The restaurant is operated by the same group that runs Porta, Pascal and Sabine, and Lovesick. They had closed in 2020, citing the pandemic, competition, and a need for renovation. One person was killed yesterday evening on the parkway, according to state police and officials in Ocean County who responded to the scene just before 8:30 in Lacey. The victim was identified as 19-year-old Emma Forker of Haddon, a passenger inside of a vehicle that lost control and ran off the roadway. That crash remains under investigation. The driver suffered just moderate injury. Well, as the World Cup continues throughout North America, FIFA President Gianni Infantino says that President Trump will attend the final game on July 19th at MetLife Stadium and help present the trophy.
2: We will be together with the president enjoying the final and handing the trophy to the winner, of course, together.
1: Though uncommon, it wouldn't be the first time a head of state has presented the trophy. Queen Elizabeth II did it in 1966, and King Juan Carlos of Spain did it as well in 1982. And police in Howell say that a school bus driver was seriously injured yesterday after their bus struck a tree while driving on Lakewood Farmingdale Road. No students were on board at the time of the crash, which is still under investigation. The driver was later identified only as a 52-year-old Elberon man who was taken to a nearby hospital. There's been no update so far on his condition. 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
3: It really is a picture-perfect afternoon out there. Tons of sunshine, blue skies, temperatures hovering in the low to mid-80s. It's gorgeous, right? As we go into tomorrow, very similar. Then by Friday and Saturday, we'll throw in a chance of scattered thunderstorms again. In the Norcast Weather Center, I'm Nor'easter Nick.
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5: 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And your first stop is breezeradio.com. There you could check out all the fantastic wonders of Monmouth County. 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And you can win a little spending money for your vacation. 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

I was happy as a lark. But now I go for walks, to the movies, maybe to the park. I have a seat on the same old bench to watch the children play. You know, tomorrow is their future, but for me, just another day. They all gather around me. They seem to know my name. We laugh, tell a few jokes, but it still doesn't ease my pain. I know I can't hide from a memory, though day after day I've tried. I keep saying, she'll be back, but today, again.

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